0: Dispatch, all for two. Dispatch, all for two, clear, back in service.
1: 3-2, all for two, clear, back in service, 2015.

7547 Cascade Ave in the village, close to Rural Ave. Currently on the phone with that subject, attempting to get more information. Have you heard a child crying in the background? Have you heard a female saying you're okay? They're attempting to get a better address while on the phone with the caller, however, the caller was not cooperative. Thank you.

0: 水沟。
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0: I'll be in here with 912.
1: 3333, 2018. Blitz 912333, be advised. Currently still on that, on the phone with that caller. Possible domestic, there is a male or female in the background, as well as a child. Possibility of an Adela subject.
0: Jesus, what's up, you know?
1: 3330. Thanks.

0: 3837.
1: I'm going to be calling any disturbance, Tonawanda.
0: Okay, 323.

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0: Appreciate this nice lead. This is Echo Station, Mike Street. I'm looking for 704 Phelan Drive. The apartment here is in Boyne. The note is open. Close across from the Cataract Street. A 28-year-old female experiencing bleeding and is currently in her first trimester. Is feeling faint and dizzy at this time, having difficulty breathing. Dakota is KLS. Repeating for listening to your time to base, number 21, 704 Phelan Drive. Apartment B is in Boyne. I need to go to Copenhagen. Close across from Cataract Street. Heavy 28-year-old female. Advising she is in her first trimester and having heavy bleeding. Is faint and dizzy at this time. And difficulty breathing. Current ALS is just...
1: Acknowledging.
0: Acknowledging, well,

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Lincoln Zebra King, 8485, repeating Lincoln Zebra King, 8485, OBA number 4 Roden River Road.

0: is Fresno, thank you. Good place on Alfred, too. Two is on scene.
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This is 1452. Yes, I found all three of you. 2 1 2. Thank you, Delta, here on 1729.

0: report to 3367-07. 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There is a marked route.
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0: 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Hey, I think you have an S for information on the possible operator of the vehicle. He's on the SO registry.

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0: 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Dispatch, all set two. She was back in service.
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0: 3031, I'll be clear from that stop.
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0: Charity. Was this Esther Charles Matrix on 8044 Jacob Road, crosses of Tower Road and Number 4 Road, where a female in her 60s call reports that she's believed having a heart attack. Repeating, Willis County, Eastern Rescue Response, 8044 Jacob Road, crosses of Tower Road and Number 4 Road, 63-year-old female possibly having a heart attack, running up testing. Safe to bounce, 925.
1: 31. It's going to be 26 and West Road, New York Ridge, Lincoln, X-ray Lincoln, 2958, LXL 2958.
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0: Thank you, Omar. Can I get a data check by first name, last name, date of birth, and ID?
1: Okay, go ahead.
0: First name, Daniel, David, Adam, Nora, Ida, Edward, Lincoln. Last name, Adam, Robert, Queen, Union, Ida, Edward, Tom, Tom. Date of birth, 3/27/2003.

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0: Well, the Airfall may have failed. Your request is on 9559 Main Street, Airfall, the River Health Center. The 82-year-old male has AFib. He is conscious and alert at this time. Repeating 4 of your Airfall may have failed. 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He is conscious longer at this time.

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0: I'll be responding to the hall. Haven't heard from a driver, and I do not believe we have ALS.
1: 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Dispatch to just a rescue base, you're holding up.

0: Paul Caesar, Robert Venus, for calling your station. So thank you for asking. I'm on Baylor's request at 9559 Union Street, East Beaver River Health Center in Beaver Falls. I have a 82-year-old male being transported to the hospital for AFib. He is conscious and alert at this time. Routine 4, Lone Star Eastern Rescue in Beaver Falls, second tone for a driver. 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Baylor.
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0: 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She was in route to Lieutenant General. Other two in a row, Lieutenant General, and 05.

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0: Northwest Cincinnati, Bureau of Fault, VLS 1. LSR 6 will be primary. I will proceed directly to the scene.
1: VLS 1, no driver, direct directly to the scene. Dispatch LSR 6, you got VOP primary. Zero one.

我刷。This is Beth for your phone. BLS 1, if you copy, I just got off the phone with the driver. 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

0: Let's just see where he goes. 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Nah, he parked. What are you gonna do?
1: Alright, let's go talk to him.
0: Go ahead. 701, I'm just across by the DMV. I'll stay over here unless you guys need me.
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0: for you, Jesus.
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1: 19 for you, 36, 1060.

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Sean, significa... If you could make yourself aware of the larceny, 2211 at 2100 Fish Creek Road Hospital. Copy, I can have there now. 1090, call report that he had a wood splitter out in his yard. As of yesterday, this morning it's missing. Copy.

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0: 可以随时喝。不反馈的。Are we close to our second Jersey County High Commuter of the Road?
1: I think 3 minutes, 3 seconds. I think, 5 seconds.

0: This is Lucas, the address of the office again.
1: 3639 River Road, 3 down from the Austin Road intersection. Just again, the background noise is still free. I can't tell if this is the domestic, but it did sound like arguing.
0: Copy, thank you.

0: 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I'll be clear with the PSG.
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0: 7, White Horse.
1: 10-20.
0: Yeah, one male on board for change first PSG. Starting 9803, 9803.
1: 6-4-0, 10-31.

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1: What time the warning?
0: 9805. 9805.
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1: Yes, Ben, I'm back.
0: You can take X and out to a county general.
1: Other 6 and out, Lieutenant General, time 38.
2: 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I'm going to check the resident next door.

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0: 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I can start toward 24 Lincoln.
1: 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We have a confusion area.
0: Copy. When you do, let me know. 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

0: 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It was an accident on 911 call. We'll be cleared back in service. We'll see you.
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0: 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Angel 6, edit Lewis County General.
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Can you send somebody to that lockout, please? You see them, 41.

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Thank you, 1-41.

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1: 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If you are going to go south at all, have an LPN dispatch.
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0: 7 Long North, CJ, Charles James, 82523, repeating. Charles James, 82523. 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
0: I have a Sherman Hong subject on the line waiting to speak with you.
1: Got it, you can clear the
0: myself. Thank you.

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0: In service negative result, the mother is going to contact this office tomorrow when he's back in the present news because he is residing in Boonville now.
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0: Now we're giving on the Fort Lightning, crossing the first street or main street. You're heading for Fort Lightning, Los Angeles, you're asking to the ALS, respond CDSL, 3309, Railroad Street, goes to Fort Lightning. Passing the North Street, West Main Street, 50-year-old female. Brain general weakness, is not her normal alertness. She is conscious. Our recent meds we need within the last couple of weeks.
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2: Your dispatch how lines falls for a driver. Thank you.
1: Alright. Dispatch 2 line follows pagers, 4 line pagers.

0: dispatch to the following Peters, second tone, flash off Peters. Driver needed for four light beacon on. That's 12 decibels this time. Repeating for line false Peters, flying Peters. Driver needed at the hall this time. That four line for calls is EDSO. So 12 is at the hall.
1: Lewis dispatch, Lions Falls driver acknowledging for Fort Lyden en route to the hall.
0: Lions Falls driver acknowledging 1306.

0: año.
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0: Bueno.
1: 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No, 13, 9.

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0: 3-0-8-Lincoln-Zebra-King-8-5-8-4, and Lincoln-Zebra-King-8-5-8-4-3-Boss, reading 12.
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2: What are you doing, JSF?
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0: Thank you, standby.
2: 7 on the north traffic, South New York.
0: Alpha
2: 5-1-1. Yeah, John King Young 6769, JKY 6769. Clear in front of 6343 Pine Grove Road.
0: 13-1-1, 13. 915,
1: yes, and both are
0: valid. Copy, you're clear,
1: 13-14.

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Copy.

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2: 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She's in a handicap parking lot.
1: Yeah.
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2: Copy, I'm waiting for cameras here. I'll let you know when I get a description and hopefully a direction of travel. Copy, did they say she was tall or short or heavier then? Josh, are you talking to her out there?Just hold on now. Copy, see if you can get that description that Corey was looking for.

0: This is Shelter 2217. Clarifying unit calling. Shelter 2 is on scene. Shelter 2, you're on scene 1344.
1: Just talked to an employee here. They said they've all searched the store already and didn't locate him.
2: Got it.

0: Sandwich, Vector 707.
1: Sorry.
0: Just spoke with the employees that you were, they said that he was in their store about 10 minutes ago. Unknown direction. He just threw up.
1: Howdy. I'll start on that.

7-1-1 off patrol searching for a buddy. 5-8, skinny, white hair, white beard, walks funny, kind of like hunched over. Does have glasses, and may have gone to Arby's, may have gone to his other daughter's house across from the judge's quarters. Copy. Copy, Arby. What was the, where did his daughter live?

0: 707, we believe the threat possibly the house across from the judge's quarters.
1: Copy, I came down Ross Road, I'll head up River Street and head down there.
2: 7-1, I just got confirmation from one of the daughters that he was located at Arby's. I'm going to head over there now.
0: That's right, that Arby's 1348.
1: That was right, Arby's.

So yeah, does that mean as well?

0: He's actually back at the hospital on the fourth floor.
1: I'll go confirm that.
2: 718, turn to the hospital, 1351. Well, this is Dispatch, all 32.

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0: 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She just pulled in behind you.
1: I'll give her a call.
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1: Okay.
0: 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He's here on the fourth floor. He's all set. He just got tired of waiting for her and decided to go on his own.
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0: 7718331, receiving rapid SOS response coming from Marcus Farm, 6402 Bush Road, unable to make contact.
1: 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You appear to be in possibly a mill house section of Marcus Farm located on Bush Road. If you take East Martinsburg Road, pull right onto Bush Road. Should be on the left-hand side, across from Canaan Road.
2: Yeah. 7-1-1, I'm right through, I can handle that.
1: I see 7-1-1-14-12. 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

clearance for traffic today. The clearance for traffic today to the requester is 5488 Elm Street, Boulder Global, across the park at South State Street. 63-year-old male, or according to the home house occupational therapist, agent very confused. He is conscious at this time, however, he is a known diabetic. There is currently about 270, also reporting multiple falls over the weekend. ALS, repeating for Susan Rice today. The question is on 5488 Elm Street, Bills of Lava, crossing the park at South State Street. 63-year-old male. He's alert, correction, conscious, not completely alert. There is currently around 270, also multiple falls over the weekend, very confused.

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0: 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We're still attempting to locate this car.
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0: 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Alpha 2 is out at Lewis County General.
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0: Allah. 6-0, 14.5.

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1: What?
0: Sorry, I'm in John Rose. On the phone for you.
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1: Eagle 6, inbound to Lewis County General.
0: This is the L-36, Lewis County General, 4253.

0: dispatch over, 6. 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

0: 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Respond from you. Gonna be 12th and Canal Road. And I have a New Hampshire resident ID. Respond from one, go ahead. 2000 William. 2000 W.
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0: number 711. I have a call online in regards to 33L, the OOP. Is that speaking to them?
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0: 30 feet of the circle, copy it. Southbound, 3-6. King driver in the room, 8261, KDW, 8261, state route, 26, and watch on.
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1: Southbound 3-3. Southbound 3-3.
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0: 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Southern Towns, 831. It's going to be 12 and Rodney Road, New York Reg, Mary David Boy, 6639, MDB 6639.
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0: 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We're off to Onondaga County to pick up a 5-5.
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1: 05, how are
0: you? You're Clay, Boyd, Nora, William, 815E, again, Boyd, Nora, William, 815E, it's coming to North Beach, in Water Terrace.
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1: Passing 33 and E1048. 33 will move, same traffic to 04114. Sorry, same crush at E1049. 36 will move, same traffic to 04153. Sorry, 336 E1049.

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4530. 4530. 4530. 4530. 4530. 4530. 4530. 4530. 4530. 4530. 4530. 4530. 4530. 4530. 4530. 4530. 4530. 4530. 4530. 4530. 4530. 4530. 4530. 4530. 4530. 4530. 4530. 4530. 4530. 4530. 4530. 4530. 4530. 4530. 4530. 4530. 4530. 4530. 4530. 4530. 4530. 4530. 4530. 4530. 4530. 4530. 4530. 4530. 4530. 4530. 4530. 4530. 4530. 4530. 4530. 4530. 4530. 4530. 4530. 4530. 4530. 4530

0: Route 2, SP Carthage, post 451. 712, I have reported the alarm of some sort going off in the vicinity of 14468 Maple Street, Harrisville.
1: 712, copy, let me know. I'll go to

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2: 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I can be in an office. Thank you, sir.
1: Thank you, sir. Thank you, sir.

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0: Missy, 19-0-8.

0: 337-31, although if you can disregard, I'll head up there in Harrisville. Like you really.
1: I'm in Harrisville with 712, you can disregard over your stop.
0: Copy that, what was happening?
2: Copy direct 1930.

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0: To be clear, that domestic in Jeff County, I am going to be tied with a vehicle relay to Omega.
1: 3836, thanks for the rating.

0: 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I believe that's going to be a bird feeder up here.
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0: 9-1-2 9-1-2 9-1-2 Can you review 63L? She's requesting a response that she was very rude to the other dispatcher.
1: Crazy.

0: 912. You want to know why I need you? Do you want to know all the inquiry going? We don't have anything on file here.
1: Yeah, if you want that.
0: 13-1953.